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Get ready to escape another harsh winter and join me, Franco, along with the band branded Country That Rocks on another Caribbean cruise. This time on board the Norwegian Aqua, leaving February 27, 2027 and flying to Miami. We'll spend one night there before boarding for a seven-night cruise on the Eastern Caribbean. 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
1: Family, community, economy. This is our town. 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
1: 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We've been proud to do business in this market for more than 60 years. 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There's been so many great things that have happened over that time. But recently, we've seen a decline in one of the key things that have founded that growth, local business. As a proud local business, we ask you to support the heartbeat of our community. 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
1: Announcing Rock the Boat 8. Get ready to escape another harsh winter and join me, Franco, along with the band branded Country That Rocks on another Caribbean cruise. This time on board the Norwegian Aqua, leaving February 27th, 2027, and flying to Miami. We'll spend one night there before boarding.

0: for sleep.
1: Hi, this is Josh at All Sleep on Route 32 in South Windham. 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
1: Family, community, economy. This is our town. This is where we live. Get the local advantage. 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Hi, this is Melanie, sales manager for Hall Communications. We've been proud to do business in this market for more than 60 years. And over those decades, we've seen the area grow and prosper. There's been so many great things that have happened over that time. But recently, we've seen a decline in one of the key things that have founded that growth, local business. As a proud local business, we ask you to support the heartbeat of our community. Think local first when making your next purchase. And over the next few months, you'll be hearing from other business owners asking you to do the same.
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1: Announcing Rock the Boat 8. 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This time on board the Norwegian Aqua, leaving February 27, 2027 and flying to Miami. 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

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And Keith C. Rice gets you home. 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
1: Family, community, economy. 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
1: Hi, this is Melanie, sales manager for Hall Communications. We've been proud to do business in this market for more than 60 years. And over those decades, we've seen the area grow and prosper. There's been so many great things that have happened over that time, but recently, we've seen a decline in one of the key things that have founded that growth, local business. As a proud local business, we ask you to support the heartbeat of our community. Think local first when making your next purchase. And over the next few months, you'll be hearing from other business owners asking you to do the same.
3: 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I'm the owner of ACDC Industrial Electric, and we do strictly power generation. It's helped my business through exposure. 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
1: 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This is where we live.
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1: Family, community, economy. This is our town. This is where we live.
2: 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Think local business first.
1: Hi, this is Melanie, sales manager for Hall Communications. We've been proud to do business in this market for more than 60 years. And over those decades, we've seen the area grow and prosper. There's been so many great things that have happened over that time. But recently, we've seen a decline in one of the key things that have founded that growth, local business. As a proud local business, we ask you to support the heartbeat of our community. Think local first when making your next purchase. And over the next few months, you'll be hearing from other business owners asking you to do the same.
3: 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I'm the owner of ACDC Industrial Electric, and we do strictly power generation. It's helped my business through exposure. 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So that tells me that they're hearing it and listening to it, and it's getting embedded in their brain.
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1: Announcing Rock the Vote 8. 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

0: 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Next.
1: 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This is Janae Baylor, and remember, in Windham, they are all our children.
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3: 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We can do it if we work together. 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In Windham, they are all our children.
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1: 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This time on board the Norwegian Aqua, leaving February 27, 2027 and flying to Miami. 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
5: Yeah, Monday morning here on The Breakfast Club. Commencement season is upon us. We've got some examples. If you're going to be doing a commencement speech, highly recommend you pour a cup of Joe and stay with the show this morning. Because we got some things that, well, you really have to plan these things. Standing up there with a bunch of 3x5 cards, not going to cut it, especially if it's windy. Okay, apparently we may be, maybe think about invading Cuba. Cuba's foreign minister did a little interview trying to say, you know, we misunderstand the country. That did not go over all that well. What went on at the Denver airport? Why was a guy climbing the fence running out of the tarmac? And so many other crazy things. And Corey called up the show to talk about No Mo May, and Corey left us this.
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7: Let me tell you.

Kesha and Pitbull breakfast cup. So we did have some showers last night, but that stuff all left us around 2 o'clock in the morning. It's going to be kind of a nice day today. Not all that warm. High only about 64 degrees, so cooler than yesterday for sure. Warmer day tomorrow. Partly sunny skies, high about 64 degrees. I don't know what's wrong with the weather. It's broken or something, because Wednesday, 58 degrees, a slight chance of rain. It looks like a rainy Thursday with high only 60. It's the middle of May. And by Friday, it will be the middle of May, and that day doesn't look all that warm either. So what happened, people? Did we forget to pay the sun bill? 48 degrees right now at Hit Music.

0: Monday morning here at the Breakfast Club. We probably should have something on our website that says the Strait of Hormuz is open. It's closed. No, it's open. Oh, it's opening. Now it's closed. It happened so much, it's like not making the news anymore. So we're shifting our sights a little bit to where? Cuba. Havana, oh, nana. Hey. Half of my heart is
1: in Havana, oh, nana. Hey. We'll talk you to Cuba, and you'll find out pretty soon, and we will hit them at levels that they've never been hit before. And they won't even believe it.
0: Yeah, well, anyway, the foreign minister of Cuba decided it was a good time to kind of clear the air, so to speak. He wanted to let us know that, well, Cuba's, in his own words, a different style of democracy.
2: But Cuba is a democracy. It's a different democracy.
0: Really?
2: Well, you mentioned...
3: Cuba is not a different democracy. When people go to the polls, it is often one candidate, one party. There is not choice. What do you worry would happen if there were free and fair elections in Cuba, if the people truly got to choose?
2: Well,
0: that could go on for another hour or so, but yeah, that was, he should have actually workshopped that before he went on that show. Oh my God, really? Golden.

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0: Mornings.
1: Monday morning here at the Breakfast Club. You know, I don't know what got into this guy. We still don't know why the guy in Denver scaled the fence, climbed into the airport, climbed onto the airport property, and then ran across the runway while a plane was actually in the process of taking off. I mean, it was horrific. I mean, it's the last thing you expect. The passengers on board were absolutely horrified.
2: It was getting ready to take off, and then it felt like a big speed bump. And then I look to the right, I see the wing is on fire and it's sparking.
1: Yeah, the wing's on fire and it's sparking. Now, this is not the fault of Boeing or anything else. This is a guy who got sucked into the engine. Yeah, it's kind of graphic, but it has to be a guy, right? No woman would be this stupid. And what do you bet it was some sort of TikTok challenge or something? I bet you when we find out what it is, we'll find like an old melted cell phone in the guy's hand trying to get the ultimate cool takeoff experience. Really? Everybody else was okay, but wow. And again, I asked the question, if something like this happens, do you get any bennies? Does he get any freebies when you go through something like that? Because that's awful.
3: Partly sunny with temps in the mid-60s. No arrests have been reported at this time following the shooting death of a man in Willimantic early yesterday morning. Public not in any danger, according to investigators. Man was fatally shot in the chest around 1:45 yesterday morning in an apartment above a bakery at 854 Main Street. Police have not released the name of the victim. The presumed frontrunner among Republican candidates for governor, Aaron Stewart, did not participate in the GOP debate. Stewart is being dogged by allegations she used a New Britain City credit card on personal items. Stewart was previously accused of tax corruption and seeking a pension she's not entitled to. Today at noon, Congressman Courtney will be in Columbia to tout a federal grant to over $116,000 to the East Con Bridges Community School. They have a program that currently serves 22 students on the autism spectrum. Today, Governor Lamont's holding a bill signing ceremony for a labor bill that protects workers' rights. The provisions include job protections for service workers, compensation for workers assaulted on the job, wage theft in the building trades, and a requirement that employers disclose more information about wages and general benefits and job postings. Man's body was pulled from the Connecticut River on Saturday near the Chester Lime Ferry. State's performing an autopsy to determine the identity. Damage was limited by Montville firefighters late yesterday morning at B&D Auto Body on Route 163. Early yesterday morning in Lebanon, a pickup truck took out two utility poles on Kickhill Road. No info yet on injuries. Around 4 in the morning Saturday, Lifestar was called to a rollover crash on Willington Hill Road. Two people suffering serious injuries. 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
1: WNBA, Sun lost their home opener to Seattle 89-82. NBA, Knicks completed a sweep of the Sixers 144-114. UConn softball in the NCAAs, they'll start against Texas A&M Friday at 2. UConn baseball over Seton Hall 7-3. Red Sox lost to the Rays 4-1. Brewers over the Yankees 4-3 and 10. Mets lost to Arizona 5-1. Partly sunny, temps in the mid-60s. Tonight mainly clear, lows in the low 40s. Sunshine for tomorrow, 63 to 67. Late day showers on Wednesday, 60 to 64. Looks like spotty showers and thunderstorms on Thursday.
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6: 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It's helped my business through exposure. People recognize my voice from the radio. So that tells me that they're hearing it and listening to it, and it's getting embedded in their brain.
4: Family, community, economy. This is where we live.
5: Get the-

Fever Dreams, Alex War at Breakfast Club. You know, when I was a kid and I went to the airport, things were a lot different then. People were really scared of flying. Now they're just like, oh, I've got to go through it. So much so that there were these vending machines in the airport that would sell you flight insurance that was only good for the flight you're about to take. And it would pay it off immensely if you should wind up losing your life and your family would benefit. And there's usually a line at those machines. I don't know what it costs, but that might come back now. I'm sure there's going to be an app for in-flight insurance. You can buy it right now. Depending on what's going on, the rate goes up or down. But, I mean, it's every single week something crazy happens, something that really nobody could prepare for. The last thing you would expect is someone to scale this, like, what, 15, 20-foot fence? The fence high enough to keep deer and other animals that don't know any better from running out of the airport. But you can't keep a guy from doing it. Man, we live in a very, very crazy world. You

0: Sabrina Carpenter, Breakfast Club. Okay, I put out a question about No Mo May. For a while, you'd see signs all over the place. We're participating in No Mo May for the butterflies, the birds, and the ticks, and whatever else. I haven't seen those signs this year, and I was wondering if it went away. So I put a thing out there. We've got a couple of text messages from people saying, no, they haven't seen it. But you can also leave a voicemail message on the Man Cave hotline, 860-792-6387, like Corey.
1: I'm calling about the No Mo May.
0: Yeah.
1: Whatever. My landlords do that. They do not mow until after the month of May. Let me tell you.
0: Yeah.
1: It's growing.
0: Okay.
1: Have a great day.
0: So, have you noticed? I was looking for some of the people who are participating in an event for the No Mo May thing, but if you know to say that stuff, Man Cave, 860-792-6387. Hopefully, Corey, they're going to mow your lawn soon. Never.

0: Eastern Connecticut's home for Pete Nichols and the Breakfast Club.
1: Once again, the same insurance company, the Maine Mutual Insurance Company, has sent out a pile of letters mistakenly telling people you're dead. How is that going over with these people?
2: Well, a couple of days ago, Maine Mutual Health sent out some letters to their customers saying, in fact, that they were dead.
3: What? This thing says I'm dead.
2: Over 100 people received letters like that. Must have been a very disturbing letter to open. And
3: I don't feel dead.
2: Then, of course, there's the call to the insurance company to ask them, are you sure I'm dead?
4: Maine Mutual Insurance, how can I help you?
5: According to you, I'm dead.
4: Oh.
5: I got this letter from you that says I'm dead.
4: Oh, that's too bad. I hope your death wasn't painful in any way.
5: Oh, actually, it wasn't painful at all, but I'm not dead.
4: Well, it's our policy. If it says you're dead, then I'm afraid you're dead. Just follow the instructions and have a nice life.
5: Okay.
2: The company's looked into this and realized it was a computer problem, and they've sent out letters apologizing and saying, no, you're not actually dead. However, twice now, new batches of letters have gone out saying, in fact, no, wait a minute, we've checked in. It turns out you are actually, in fact, dead.
6: Partly sunny today, highs in the mid-60s. The name of the person murdered early yesterday morning at an apartment in Willimantic remains withheld. No arrests have been made at this time, though police say there's no information indicating danger to the public. Male victim fatally shot in the chest around 1:45 yesterday morning in an apartment above a bakery in the 800 block of Main Street. This time tomorrow morning, polls will be open in Windham for a budget referendum. Mansfield's holding their annual budget meeting tomorrow night at Mansfield Middle School. Democrats and Republicans alike are pouncing on reports that Aaron Stewart used a New Britain City credit card for personal items. Stewart's lead among Republican candidates for governor was so substantial, she decided not to even participate in debates. Today, the governor will sign into law a bill to protect workers' rights. The provisions include protections for people employed in the service industries, and employers will be required to provide in-depth information in job postings concerning pay and benefits. Eastcon Bridges Community School in Columbia is getting a federal grant of over $116,000 to assist their program, currently serving 22 students on the autism spectrum. The embattled State Department of Children and Families getting more criticism for a revolving door of employees. Critics claim half of the newly hired social workers at the DCF quit in the first 2 years. WNBA, Sun lost at home to Seattle 89-82. NBA, Knicks completed a sweep of the Sixers with a blowout win, 144-114. Red Sox lost to Tampa Bay 4-1. Brewers over the Yankees 4-3 in 10 innings.
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1: So commencement season is upon us. So coming up next hour, we're going to look at some of that. Have you ever done a commencement speech? Are you in that group of people that does that? Some people are good, and some people think they know what they're doing, and they don't. And we've got some examples. So stay with the Breakfast Club. It's a learning experience this morning here on the show. And I've also got some primers. All week long, we'll be revisiting the commencement speech address. A lot of stars do it. A lot of famous people, people who went to a certain school, gave commencement speeches or are scheduled to do so in the coming weeks. So I'll be looking at some of the highlights of those things when they happen.

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4: Another question I have for you, besides the No Mo May question, is, have you given up on pickleball? It's interesting. I threw this out a couple of days ago, and I'm getting all these text messages from people who did, loved it, and but for some reason, they lost all interest in it. Well, this hour, one of the things I'll be going over is a sort of a change to the rules of pickleball and the name. I call it tickleball. Hey, you're going to love this. This is great. Because a game like pickleball should be fun. It shouldn't be competitive. People shouldn't be looking at you and glaring at you at the workspace if you didn't play the game to their particular satisfaction. That's not right. It's Morgan Wallen.

P. Diggle's Breakfast Cup Monday morning here on the show. Well, we had some rain last night. It ended around 2 or 3 in the morning. Today, partly sunny, high about 64 degrees. Yeah, cooler than yesterday. Tomorrow, not really that much warmer, but a little bit more sunshine. Wednesday, we won't even get to 60. And we got some rain showers in the forecast for both Wednesday and Thursday. A better chance on Thursday. And a temperature really staying in the 60s. Friday looks like the warm day of the week. We might get to 66. Now, I realize it's Monday and things can change, but oh my God. Temperature's locked in, still at 48 degrees here at Hit Music on 98.3.

Monday morning here at the Breakfast Club. I was surprised to find a lot of people don't want to play pickleball, not because they don't like the sport, but they don't like the attitudes that have suddenly generated, or the anger, or the pickleball fights, which in some people actually said that they're worse than the old grandfather bocce fights. Okay, I understand that. I've heard people yelling and screaming at pickleball courts myself as well. So I've come up with a different version. Pretty much the same rules as pickleball, but for one thing. It's got to be a partner's thing, you know, doubles. But when your partner messes up, rather than yell at them or glaring at them, you get to tickle them. Yeah. Now, of course, they got to submit to the tickle. And if they make a mistake, you got to, come here, let's go. Now, you can't really get mad when you're doing something like that. And again, if you didn't want to get tickled, don't play the tickle ball version and just go back to regular pickleball while somebody might yell at you. But I got to tell you something. The game might take longer to go through, but everybody's going to have so much fun. How can you not like that? Seriously. It's going to make the afternoon go smoother. Don't you think? Okay, that's enough. Some people can't stop. I'm going to play the song now. Okay. Bruno. Bruno's coming. Okay, fine. Bruno, stop.

0: it up. Loving, I'm living, so we turn it up. Yeah, we turning it up.
1: Monday morning here on The Breakfast Club. We find ourselves in commencement season. School after school after school is going to have commencement speeches. And sometimes there's famous celebrities that stop on by and do a great commencement speech and rally the crowd up because they, you know, they used to go to that school. And every now and then you get somebody else from the business community or from the student body itself that is tapped to perform one of the many different types of commencement speeches. This is where you find an array of different, let's see, talent levels when it comes to giving that commencement speech. Some people plan like crazy, and they still screw it up. Others just try and wing it. So we've put together a little what to watch out for if you're getting ready to deliver a commencement speech, and that is coming your way next.
2: Eastern Connecticut's home for Pete Nichols and the Breakfast Club.
3: Partly sunny today with temps in the mid-60s. No arrests reported at this time following the shooting death of a man in Willimantic early yesterday morning. Public is not in any danger, according to investigators.

0: was fatally shot in the chest around 1:45 yesterday morning in an apartment above a bakery at 854 Main Street. Police have not released the name of the victim. The presumed frontrunner among Republican candidates for governor, Aaron Stewart, did not participate in a GOP debate. Stewart's been dogged by allegations she used a New Britain city credit card on personal items. Previously, Stewart was accused of tax corruption and seeking a pension she's not entitled to. Today at noon, Congressman Courtney will be in Columbia, touting a federal grant of over $116,000 to the Eastcon Bridges Community School. They have a program that currently serves 22 students on the autism spectrum. Today, the governor is holding a bill signing ceremony for a labor bill that protects workers' rights. The provisions include job protections for service workers, compensation for workers assaulted on the job, and a requirement that employers disclose more information about wages and general benefits in job postings. Town and school budget votes take place in several towns tomorrow, including Windham and Mansfield. A decomposed body was pulled from the Connecticut River on Saturday near the Chester Lime Ferry. State's performing an autopsy on the man to determine his identity. Damage was limited by Montville firefighters late yesterday morning at B&D Auto Body on Route 163. Yesterday morning in Lebanon, around 1 in the morning, pickup truck took out two utility poles on Kick Hill Road. No info on injuries. 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
0: Baseball: Red Sox lost to Tampa Bay 4-1. Brewers with a walk-off win over the Yankees 4-3. Mets lost to Arizona 5-1. UConn over Seton Hall 7-3. UConn softball gets Texas A&M Friday in the NCAAs. Knicks completed a sweep of the Sixers. Connecticut Sun dropped their home opener to Seattle 89-82. Partly sunny, temps in the mid-60s. Mainly clear tonight, low 40s. Sunshine tomorrow, mid-60s. Wednesday, late day showers, highs in the low 60s. 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

0: just wanna dive.
1: BTS, B. Nichols, Breakfast Club. Okay, commencement speech season's here. Now, if you're tapped to do a commencement speech, you got to practice a little bit. Know what you're going to say and try and focus your thoughts a little bit, you know, because everyone's going to be listening to you. And also familiarity with the equipment so you don't have to say things like this.
2: Can you all hear me? Whoa, that's loud. How about this? All right, this seems good. Oh, hi, everyone. Hey, good evening.
1: Some get a little bit too carried away with what they're trying to say.
3: If you want to build the Iron Man suit, you're in Georgia Tech. You can do that.
1: And some people just get to the podium and have absolutely no idea what they're going to say at all.
4: A lot of people here. All right, so I'm just going to get right to it. I start off with the... And I was blessed with having the funnest community. From there...
1: You know, at this point, even people like Howard Dean, who just screamed, sound better. Yeah! Or you could borrow some speaking notes from the great Kanye West.
5: And I've been working on this thing they've told me about, humbleness, humility. I don't like it.
1: Nah, it doesn't work for him at all. But we do have some examples of celebrity commencement addresses. And it's always great to have a celebrity because, you know, everybody, oh, wow, look, who's here? So we'll get into a couple of examples of that coming up here on the show. And then tomorrow, how to build one yourself. I have a little kit. Absolutely works every single time.

Dini, P. Nichols, Breakfast Club. Well, I got to tell you, celebrity commencement addresses are all the rage. And it depends on which celebrity maybe went to your school or has been paid an enormous amount of money. And sometimes they go great. They do. Other times, that particular actor or famous person or influencer is not familiar with the crowd and they get nervous. I'll go back to a commencement speech that happened a few years ago in California. People thought, well, maybe we shouldn't have invited him onto the payout point because there are controversial people who say things or do things that they pretty much should have found out about beforehand. But then again, it was their fault for hiring a person like that in the first place. You should know their background. So stay with us. We've got quite an example of who not to bring on board for a commencement.

0: At University of California, San Francisco, the keynote speaker on the graduation over the weekend was Godzilla. Speaking through an interpreter, Godzilla reminded the kids that size isn't everything. And when you've got a job to do, you've got to see it through to the end. Yeah, you see, if they had known ahead of time that Godzilla's not the kind of guy who's going to stay put on the podium and, you know, refrain from eating the audience, this is something, again, you got to check their CV, see what they've done before. Will insurance cover it? Because that was a pretty embarrassing moment for the university. We'll have other examples coming up in just a bit.
1: Partly sunny today with temps in the mid-60s. Name of the person murdered early yesterday morning in an apartment in Willimantic remains withheld. No arrests have been made at this time. Police say there's no information indicating danger to the public. A male victim was fatally shot in the chest around 1:45 yesterday morning in an apartment above a bakery in the 800 block of Main Street. Around 10 last night, police in Willimantic arrested 48-year-old Gilbert Ocasio of Prospect Street for third-degree assault and disorderly conduct. Early Saturday night, 66-year-old Harold Willoughby of Church Street, Willimantic, charged with third-degree assault, violating a protective order, and disorderly conduct. At this time tomorrow morning, polls will be open in Windham for a budget referendum. Mansfield's holding their annual budget meeting tomorrow night at Mansfield Middle School. Democrats and Republicans alike pouncing on reports that Aaron Stewart used a New Britain City credit card for personal items. Stewart's lead among Republican candidates for governor was so substantial, she decided not to even participate in debates. The Apollo Restaurant in South Windham is hosting a meet and greet for Republican candidates Wednesday night at 6. Today, the governor is signing into law a bill to protect workers' rights. The provisions include protections for people employed in the service industries, and employers will be required to provide in-depth information and job postings concerning pay and benefits. Eastcon Bridges Community School in Columbia getting a federal grant of over $116,000 to assist their program, currently serving 22 students on the autism spectrum.
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0: You know, looking at the temperatures, and really, this is not spring X at all. I mean, we're not even going to graze 70 this week. And coming up in a couple of weeks is Memorial Day. It's like that close. And usually by Memorial Day, you're short sleeves, short pants, you're doing the grill outside, everything's really cool. You've mowed the lawn tremendously. You think, oh my, I think I've mowed once. You know, and it was, I think I was wearing a coat. Really? I mean, I watch my neighbors gardening with gloves on from the winter. This shouldn't happen. Did, like I said earlier, did someone, or do we not pay the sun bill or something?

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4: Welcome to Monday Morning here on the Breakfast Club. Yet another airline incident. A guy gets hit by a Frontier jet in Denver because he jumped the fence and ran onto the runway.
5: It felt like a big speed bump. And then I look to the right. I see the wing is on fire and it's sparking.
4: Yeah, the wing's on fire and it's sparking. Just what you want to see as you're going on vacation. So look at this a little bit closer. What? Why? How, all these questions unanswered. It's just another. This is another example of when you fly, you really have no idea when you push back from the gate, what's actually going to take place. And there's another airline food story that we'll get into this morning here on the show. Oh, and by the way, we might be invading Cuba. Because, you know, the Iran thing isn't, well, it's just, let's not bring that up because it's a sensitive subject for some folks, too. By the way, Cuba's foreign minister tried to explain the Cuban government to an ABC interviewer. It did not go very well. It's Houdini.

Beyonce, Destiny's Child, Breakfast Club. It's chilly today. It really is. We had rain last night, ended about 2 or 3 in the morning. And today's high, if we're lucky, we'll get to 64 degrees. Not like the 70 we had yesterday for Mother's Day. But oh my God, tomorrow, 64 degrees, partly cloudy skies. We got a little rain coming our way on Wednesday with a high of 58. Better chance for rain on Thursday, only a high of 60. And maybe we'll get to 66 degrees for Friday. But it looks like a mostly cloudy. Where is the sun? Friday will be at mid-May. And, you know, going outside to do any work, you're still wearing winter gloves out. And the temperature, is this broken or what? All morning long, it says 48 degrees. That's what it is, 48 degrees at Hit Music, 98.3.

0: Monday morning here on the Breakfast Club. Well, you know, the thing with Iran's not going that well. The Strait of Hormuz is open, maybe closed, maybe opening and closing during the same day several times. So it's time to do something different, something that will hopefully end better. How about the invasion of Cuba? Havana, oh, na, na. Hey. Half of my heart
1: is in Havana, oh, na, na. Hey. We're talking to Cuba, and you'll find out pretty soon, and we will hit them at levels that they've never been hit before. And they won't even believe it.
0: Okay. Well, in advance of that, Cuba's foreign minister decided to explain, because we obviously have a misunderstanding of how the country works, that they have a democracy. It's a different style democracy, I think he said.
2: But Cuba is a democracy. It's a different democracy.
0: Hmm.
2: Well, you mentioned
3: Cuba is not a different democracy. When people go to the polls, it is often one candidate, one party. There is not choice. What do you worry would happen if there were free and fair elections in Cuba, if the people truly got to choose?
0: Okay, not his best moment on camera. Maybe you should have workshopped the question or whatever else. So that the whole, maybe he's never heard of a multi-candidate election cycle. Who'd have thought that would happen?

0: shape of you.
1: Good morning here on The Breakfast Club. So I've asked you guys a question. No Mo May. What happened to that? Got a couple of text messages. People are also wondering, hey, I haven't seen those signs either. If you've seen a No Mo May sign and you know something a little bit more about that, please, hey, text me the Man Cave Hotline. Now, I got to tell you something. I did get a call over the weekend because you can also leave a voicemail there from Corey. We'll get into that and find out about her No Mo situation coming up in just a couple.
2: Partly sunny with temps in the mid-60s. A murder investigation in Willimantic is ongoing. Police say there's nothing to indicate the public's facing danger. Suspects still on the loose after fatally shooting a man in the chest yesterday morning around 1:45 in an apartment above a bakery in the 800 block of Main Street. Victim's name still being withheld. Around 10 last night, police arrested 48-year-old Gilbert Ocasio of Prospect Street, Willimantic, for third-degree assault and disorderly conduct. Formerly Britton Mayor Aaron Stewart has been the clear frontrunner for the Republican nomination for governor, but her campaign's now under a cloud. New allegations have surfaced that Stewart spent tens of thousands on personal items using a city credit card. The big budget referendum in Windham is tomorrow from 6 a.m. to 8 p.m. Mansfield's annual town meeting on the budget's tomorrow night at Mansfield Middle School. Governor's holding a bill signing ceremony today for legislation aimed at bolstering workers' rights. Employers will be required to provide more information about pay and benefits on job postings. Now, sometimes graduations can lead to motor vehicle accidents.

0: around 4 in the morning Saturday in Willington near Yukon. Two people seriously injured in a rollover crash on Willington Hill Road. No established connection with Yukon graduation. Around noon on Saturday, a multi-vehicle crash on Route 195 in Tolland near Norwegianwood Apartments didn't cause injuries, but it delayed hundreds of families and friends arriving and leaving the store's campus. Early yesterday morning in Lebanon, a pickup truck took out two utility poles on Kick Hill Road. 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
0: Baseball: Red Sox lost to Tampa Bay 4-1. Brewers with a walk-off win over the Yankees 4-3. Mets lost to Arizona 5-1. UConn over Seton Hall 7-3. UConn softball gets Texas A&M Friday in the NCAAs. Knicks completed a sweep of the Sixers. Connecticut Sun dropped their home opener to Seattle 89-82. Partly sunny, temps in the mid-60s. Mainly clear tonight, low 40s. Sunshine tomorrow, mid-60s. Wednesday, late-day showers, highs in the low 60s. 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

0: Harry Styles, American Girls, Breakfast Club. So, No Mo May, is it really, truly gone? I don't think this person really understood what No Mo May was when they called the Man Cave Hotline.
1: I'm calling about the No Mo May, No Mo, whatever. My landlords do that. They do not mow until after the month of May. Let me tell you, it's growing. Have a great day.
0: Yeah, it is. I don't know. No one seems to have seen those signs anymore. I guess that was one of those micro fads. It came up, a few signs here and there. I suppose it was to benefit, if you know this, maybe correct me or not, but is it to benefit the butterflies and the birds? And or is it just one of those like, I want to mow? Are you kidding me? I'm not mowing the lawn. Why should I mow the lawn?

Losing Control, Teddy Swims, Monday here in the Breakfast Club. Speaking of mowing, does anybody out there listening to the show have a robot lawnmower? Now, they're out there for sale. I know some people must have them. Have you had any luck with it? Does it work really well? Does it mow by itself? Does it need, you know, supervision? And how big is the thing? Is it like a regular riding mower, but with no driver? I would love to know if there's someone listening to the show who actually has a robot lawn mower. 860-792-6387. Because, you know, wouldn't, seriously, if it works really well, who wouldn't want that, right?

0: Western Connecticut's home for Pete Nichols and the Breakfast Club.
1: So, how in the world does this happen? This happened on Friday in Denver as a Frontier airliner was about to take off.
2: There was an individual walking across the runway.
1: What?
2: There was an individual walking across the runway.
1: A guy scales the fence and walks across the runway. Now, you know, a plane is pretty damn loud. There's no way he didn't see that plane. So we'll get into the story. It's a little graphic in just a couple seconds here on the show.
3: No rain till late Wednesday. Today, partly sunny, highs in the mid-60s. The name of a person murdered early yesterday morning in an apartment in Willimantic remains withheld. No arrest been made at this time. Police say there's no information indicating danger to the public. Male victim fatally shot in the chest around 1:45 yesterday morning in an apartment above a bakery in the 800 block of Main Street. Around 10 last night, police in Willimantic arrested 48-year-old Gilbert Ocasio of Prospect Street for third-degree assault and disorderly conduct. Early Saturday night, 66-year-old Harold Willoughby of Church Street, Willimantic, charged with third-degree assault, violating a protective order, and disorderly conduct. This time tomorrow morning, polls will be open in Windham for a budget referendum. Mansfield holding their annual budget meeting tomorrow night at Mansfield Middle School. Democrats and Republicans alike are pouncing on reports that Aaron Stewart used the New Britain City credit card for personal items. Stewart's lead among Republican candidates for governor was so substantial, she wasn't even participating in debates. The Apollo restaurant in South Windham is hosting a meet and greet for Republican candidates Wednesday night at 6. Today, Governor Lamont signing into law a bill to protect workers' rights. Employers will be required to provide in-depth information on job postings concerning pay and benefits. Eastcon Bridges Community School in Columbia getting a federal grant of over $116,000 to assist their program that currently serves 22 students on the autism spectrum. Congressman Courtney visiting the school at 12 noon. Connecticut Sun lost their home opener to Seattle, 89-82. UConn softball gets to go to Texas A&M for the first round of the NCAA's Friday at 2.
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1: I mean, who in their right mind is going to climb like a 20-foot fence, a fence tall enough to keep deer and other wildlife from running onto the airport, And I bet you, when we look at the investigation, we're going to find inside that engine, because the guy got sucked into the engine as he was running out on the tarmac to, I guess, probably we're going to find out, take a selfie with a taking off jet.
10: It was getting ready to take off, and then it felt like a big speed bump. And then I look to the right, I see the wing is on fire and it's sparking.
1: Yeah, wings on fire, sparking. Guy had been sucked into the engine. And it has to be a man. There is no woman on the planet that is that unbelievably powerfully stupid. Oh, my God. It's so embarrassing. It's like, you know, it's a guy. You just know. And it's probably a TikTok challenge. Probably said, oh, yeah, let me get into the. I know that's what we're going to find out. Because, oh, boy. This is one of those things that every single week, another thing that you never thought could happen at an airport happens.

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4: Monday morning here at the Breakfast Club. It's commencement speech season. So we'll be looking at some of the commencement speeches that happened over the weekend. There's also some celebrities that are going to be doing some commencement speeches. And some universities are, well, they're better than others at actually understanding what the needs are of a celebrity commencement speaker. And what about preparation? Not everybody does the same.
5: A lot of people here. All right, so I'm just going to get right to it.
4: Yeah, well, we'll look at some of the best and some of the worst in commencement speeches. And also, tomorrow, I have a little how-to in case you should actually be tapped to do such a speech. Because you don't want to be like that guy. I mean, not at all. It's Espresso, Sabrina.

pounds away in Stacy's mom breakfast cup. So we had some rain overnight. Today's going to be kind of a cooler day than it was yesterday. High should hit about 64 degrees. Tomorrow, same temperature, but a little bit more sunshine. Wednesday, 58. That's it. And maybe some rain showers in the afternoon. Thursday, a better shot of some rain showers throughout the day, and only 60. And Friday, for the middle of May, we'll get to 66. That's it. 66. That is it. And we're still stuck. No, wait, we went up. It's now 49 degrees here at Hit Music on 98.3.

0: Monday morning here at the Breakfast Club. Commencement speech season is upon us. Each weekend, various universities are going to call to the stand someone who is going to send off that graduating class in style. So if this is your charge, you might want to prepare. It's, you know, it's amazing how many people get up there and be like, oh my God, because they've never done it before or they never practiced it. And it's real obvious if you think you're just going to get up there and wing the thing.
1: Can you all hear me? Whoa, that's loud. How about this? All right, this seems good. Oh, hi, everyone. Hey. Good evening.
0: Some get a little bit too carried away with what they're trying to say.
2: If you want to build the Iron Man suit, you're in Georgia Tech. You can do that.
0: And some people just get to the podium and have absolutely no idea what they're going to say at all.
3: A lot of people here. All right, so I'm just going to get right to it. I'll start off with and I was blessed with having the funnest community.
0: You know, at this point, even people like Howard Dean, who just screamed, sound better. Or you could borrow some speaking notes from the great Kanye West.
4: And I've been working on this thing they've told me about, humbleness, humility. I don't like it.
0: Okay, good. Don't go that way. But seriously, you need to prepare. And sometimes the universities themselves, they go for a celebrity speaker. Without realizing a little bit more about the celebrity, I got an example of that coming up in just a couple moments here on the show.

0: Maybe they're a social influencer. Maybe they've got some opinions. Maybe they're not exactly easy to control, like this example.
1: At University of California, San Francisco, the keynote speaker on the graduation over the weekend was Godzilla. Speaking through an interpreter, Godzilla reminded the kids that size isn't everything. And when you've got a job to do, you've got to see it through to the end. Yeah.
0: Probably not the best choice. You can't really keep Godzilla from eating everybody in the front row. And there's the insurance claims and screams and the social media stuff after that is just going to be deadly. So, yeah, think about who you're hiring first. Now, should you be tapped to do an actual commencement speech? I have a kit that you can use that will give you the perfect commencement speech each and every time, and you don't have to do anything. No prep necessary. That will be coming up tomorrow on The Breakfast Club.
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3: It's sunny today with highs in the mid-60s. News brought to you by Potter Funeral Home, Jackson Street, Willimantic. A murder investigation in Willimantic is ongoing. Police say there's nothing to indicate the public faces danger. As of this morning, suspects still on the loose after fatally shooting a man in the chest yesterday morning around 1:45 in an apartment above a bakery in the 800 block of Main Street. Victim's name still being withheld. Around 10 last night, Willimantic police arrested 48-year-old Gilbert Ocasio of Prospect Street for third-degree assault and disorderly conduct. Saturday night, 66-year-old Harold Willoughby of Church Street, Willimantic, charged with third-degree assault, violating a protective order, and disorderly conduct. Formerly Britton Mayor Aaron Stewart was the clear frontrunner for the Republican nomination for governor, but her campaign's now under a cloud. New allegations surfacing that Stewart spent over $200,000 on personal items using a city credit card. The big budget referendum in Windham, coming up tomorrow, 6 a.m. to 8 p.m. Mansfield's annual town meeting on the budget tomorrow night at Mansfield Middle School. Governor's holding a bill signing ceremony today on legislation aimed at bolstering workers' rights. Employers will be required to provide more information about pay and benefits on job postings. Congressman Courtney making a noontime visit to the East Conn Bridges Community School in Columbia. They currently serve 22 students on the autism spectrum. School's getting a federal grant of over $116,000. News brought to you by Potter Funeral Home.
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3: 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Brewers with a walk-off win over the Yankees 4-3. Mets lost to Arizona 5-1. UConn over Seton Hall 7-3. UConn softball gets Texas A&M Friday in the NCAAs. Knicks completed a sweep of the Sixers. Connecticut Sun dropped their home opener to Seattle 89-82. Partly sunny, temps in the mid-60s. Mainly clear tonight, low 40s. Sunshine tomorrow, mid-60s. Wednesday, late-day showers, highs in the low 60s. 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

0: Homewrecker. Breakfast Cup, Monday morning here on the show. So before we decide to invade Cuba, which I think the president has said a couple of times he's thinking about doing, Cuba's foreign minister wanted to let us know that Cuba is a democracy. It is. It's a, he, in his own words, he said that Cuba is a sort of different style of democracy.
1: But Cuba is a democracy. It's a different democracy. Well, you mentioned
2: Cuba is not a different democracy. When people go to the polls, it is often one candidate, one party. There is not choice. What do you worry would happen if there were free and fair elections in Cuba, if the people truly got to choose?
1: Well, you are presenting.
0: I think he had to be hospitalized after that question. You really kind of workshop these things. And you know, it's hard for some of those guys to understand. More than one candidate is not confusing.

0: Miley Cyrus, Flowers, Breakfast Club. So I'm putting this question out there. Got some responses from it already. No Mo May. What happened to it? Did it just go away? Did people like, I would think an activity that makes it seem like you're doing something, but you're actually not doing anything, would really be a top seller. I mean, you could say it's for the butterflies or the birds or the ticks or whatever, but have you seen any No Mo signs? Because people are calling up the Man Cave Hotline like this.
1: I'm calling about the No Mo May. May No Mo.
0: Yeah, that's it.
1: Whatever. My landlords do that. They do not mow until after the month of May. Let me tell you, it's growing.
0: Yeah. But that's a different thing, I think, altogether. Thank you, that Corey. But No Mo May. Maybe it went away. Hey, hit me up on the Man Cave Hotline. Also, part of that question is, do you have a robot lawnmower? I would love to talk to someone who's got one of those puppies. 860-792-6387.

Hey, it's Charlie from Manchester. When I'm at home singing, I'm cranking I-98.3.

0: So let's see. We had some rain overnight. Today, no rain, but not all that warm. 64 degrees and mostly cloudy today. Tomorrow, we get rid of the clouds, but we keep the temperature the same. Wednesday, yeah, a couple of bands of showers popping through the area here and there and whatever. Thursday, a better chance of some rain showers coming through the area, but only about 62 for the high. And we won't even crack 70 for Friday, but we will see probably some afternoon sun. And what happened to the warmth anyway? I mean, I hate pushing the temperature button. Oh, my God. It went back to 48 degrees here at Hit Music on 98.3.
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0: That's going to wrap up this edition of the Breakfast Club live from the Man Cave. Tomorrow, as we continue with our graduation speech session, I'm going to show you how to do a commencement speech. So if you are tapped, you never have to sound like this.
1: A lot of people here. All right, so I'm just going to get right to it. I'll start off with the...
0: Yeah, you don't want that. There is a way you can do this. Even if you have the worst prep skills on the planet Earth, you can sound like a genius. And best part is, requires no prep. Okay? That'll be tomorrow morning, right here on The Breakfast Club. Franklin's got you covered on your middays. Keith C. Rice will be riding you back home this afternoon. We'll see you tomorrow, Tuesday morning, right here on The Breakfast Club on Hit Music, I-98.3.

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1: Hey, it's Keith C. Rice, and every weekend on this station, we like to have a little fun by doing Keith and Friends Quick Picks. 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

Hit Music, I-98.3. You'll hear us talking a lot about Mansfield McDonald's. They reopened in January after the complete teardown and rebuild. It's now 3,900 square feet, operates 24/7, three-window dual drive-through. There's so much going on. They really, really, really did a lot to make it better for you, and you'll see me there on May 20th and hear me talking about it leading up to that on Hit Music, I-98.3. Just when

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98.3, Taylor Swift even keeping the Swifties guessing with the six gowns she allegedly commissioned. 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

I-98.3, we're so excited about Mansfield McDonald's. They reopened in January, but their grand reopening celebration happens on May 20th. I will be there, and I have more on it coming up in a few. And I-98.

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0: Another Mother's Day is in the books, and I, as usual, want to hear about the worst Mother's Day gifts ever. 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
1: My ex-husband gave me a bowling ball.
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0: That explains X.
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1: 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That'll do for me, Franco. Thanks for listening. Keith C. Rice is next with his shiny red head from vacation. When is he going to learn? Put some sunscreen on that. The sun is just making that a target every time he goes out.

98.3 Eastern Connecticut's hit music station. Keith C. Rice back in here. Just got back from Florida, basically functioning on zero sleep. But we'll get through this Monday together with the hits. Of course, I-98.3.

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1: So the AMAs have added Somber to the performance lineup. May 25th in Vegas. It's Ohmwrecker.

You're supposed to feel tired coming off vacation, right? 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Basically got home from the airport, dropped my luggage, hugged my dogs, took out my contact lenses, came to work.

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It's Keith C. Rice. And after a week off, we are back at it tomorrow night. That's right, Tuesday nights are no longer boring when you got Blackout Music Bingo at Fenn River Grill. 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

0: 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Sunny and 63 tomorrow. Looks like some showers coming in on and off for late Wednesday into Thursday. High temps around 60. 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

0: it up. Loving, I'm living, so we turning up. 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

0: 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Sunny and 63 tomorrow. Looks like some showers coming in on and off for late Wednesday into Thursday. High temps around 60. 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
5: Actually, we just take the RV to the same campground every year.
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4: 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Not available in all states or situations.
0: From Waterford to Willington, the best hits play here.